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4: 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Oh! 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
1: Steve Gorman Sports. OKC fans, Spurs fans, I don't know what to tell you. I've been wrong about this series from the jump. Victor Wembanyama last night strikes back, and now we have three wins apiece. Everybody in the world thought this series would go six games, maybe seven. And now that it's gone seven, nobody can say they thought it would go this way. So many games decided by double digits. These teams are very closely matched, but one team or another seems to pull away and throttle the other. Last night, Wemby, 28 points, 10 rebounds, 3 blocks, and he was shooting threes. He was leveraging those deep balls that he had shot to create open paths to the basket. On defense, again, only 3 blocks, but he affected countless shots. Basically, it comes down to this. If OKC finds Victor Wembanyama to be a little bit flat-footed early in the game, if he has one of his quote-unquote off nights, they're going to win this series in seven. If Victor Wembanyama in Game 7 just happens to have a great game, I think it's the Spurs. It's a coin toss. All I can say is I can't wait for tomorrow night. Game 7, bring it on.
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0: Guns N' Roses, Welcome to the Jungle from Appetite for Destruction, 1987 on Steve Gorman Rocks. The greatest Who album ever, in my opinion. Who's Next from 1971. And from that album, Baba O'Reilly.
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0: The Who, Baba O'Reilly on Steve Gorman Rocks. I said before, I think the best Who album is Who's Next. And that's a consensus opinion. I don't think it's too far outside the range of conventional thought on the Who's albums. As far as the best Motley Crue album ever, no shortage of folks will tell you it's Dr. Feelgood. It's the first Motley Crue album I ever owned. I heard all of their 80s music, but I never owned any of the records myself. I got Dr. Feelgood in 1989, and I totally dug it. I had no idea at the time that the record was made by four sober members of Motley Crue. The entire band got home from the Girls, Girls, Girls tour and checked themselves into rehab separately. They didn't do it en masse. Each guy individually was like, oh, I gotta dry out. Thank goodness they did. I don't think they would still be here if they hadn't all flipped that switch back when they did. Here's the title track, Dr. Feelgood.
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1: It is May the 29th. We're going to look back for some music history.
2: Oh, yeah. I'm strapped in, Steve. Let's go.
1: On this day in 1977, Elvis Presley was playing a gig in Baltimore, Maryland, and he walked off the stage right in the middle of the show. It was the first time in his career he had ever done that, except when he was, like, legitimately ill and had to be hospitalized. There was no explanation, but it was pretty clear to people paying attention. This might be near the end, and it was, because he was gone less than 3 months later.
2: Ooh, but still worth it to see him. I'd pay full price to just see Elvis walk across the stage and do nothing else.
1: Well, that's what people in Baltimore saw that night. On this day in 1971, the Rolling Stones had the very rare feat. They had the number one album in America and the number one single. The album was Sticky Fingers, and the single was Brown Sugar.
2: That's just a walk in the park for them, though.
1: Yeah, they were just like, oh, it is? Cool, thanks. What do you want for dinner?
2: Right?
1: April, on this day in 1965, the Beach Boys went to number one in the U.S. singles chart with a song called Help Me, Rhonda. And that song holds a very special place in my heart because when I heard it as a kid, that's when I realized I will always hate the Beach Boys. And finally, on this day in 1962, Ray Charles won a Grammy for Best Rhythm and Blues Recording for Hit the Road, Jack, a song that is as badass today as it was in 1962. Get after it, Ray.
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15: Have you heard the one about the time Steve was in the airport with Metallica and Lars was very hungover and grumpy and Steve just had to add fuel to the fire by, well, I'll let him tell you.
16: I put Lars over my shoulder and spun him around trying to make him throw up. He gets it.
15: Yeah, if you're hungover, stay away from Steve Gorman. This is

0: Queen with Bohemian Rhapsody on Steve Gorman Rocks. We were talking on my morning show in Minneapolis the other day about great needle drops, songs in movies that everybody remembers. And my co-host said, oh, Bohemian Rhapsody from Wayne's World. And I forgot all about that. I mean, I saw Wayne's World when it came out, I guess. But I didn't remember it being such an impactful moment when Bohemian Rhapsody played. And that's because I grew up with Bohemian Rhapsody. But my co-host is 10 years younger than me, said, you know, you got to understand, man, high school kids in the early 90s, they didn't know that song. Bohemian Rhapsody might as well have been 50 years old. It's from 1975. That was forever ago to a kid who's 18 years old when Wayne's World came out. And so, yeah, it hit me like, wait, can you imagine hearing that song for the first time when you're watching Wayne's World? I'm sure millions of kids watch that screen in disbelief going, wait, this was a hit song? This is rock music? What is this? And of course, us old timers know, oh, that's just the magic of Queen.
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0: Any Way You Want It, Journey on Steve Gorman Rock. Steve, it is the weekend. It's Friday night. I got to ask you, tomorrow, are you the sleep-in kind of guy? Because here's the thing. I feel like I used to be able to sleep in, like in my 20s, it was nothing. I could sleep until 1 o'clock, like it was nothing. And now as I'm getting older, it's just like your brain wakes you up. It's like, time to be a grown-up. And like, it's not cool. Is it something that just happens to me?
1: No, I haven't slept in. In years, I pop awake every night a couple times, but then now, even on a Saturday, like if I don't have to get up early, the problem is neither can my dog Chauncey sleep in. He pops awake at 4 a.m. regardless. 7 mornings a week, he's up at 4.
0: No way.
1: I got to go to the bathroom. It's really bad. Let's go. Because he's an old man now, and I can't begrudge him that, you know? Got to do what I got to do. So, yeah.
0: You get up at 4 a.m. to let your puppy out? That is serious love right there.
1: Well, you know, he's a knucklehead. If I don't let him out, he's going to do it in the house.
0: So he's trained you, essentially.
1: 100%.
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0: Bon Jovi, Living on a Prayer on Steve Gorman Rocks. There's a new State Farm Insurance commercial with John Bon Jovi, and they're singing a takeoff on Living on a Prayer. And I thought to myself, boy, if he had done that in the 80s or 90s, people would have just destroyed him. What a sellout. Commercialization is ruining music. That's not the way it is now. It's not the way it's been for a long time. John Bon Jovi in that commercial, he looks great. He's having fun. He knows it's kind of silly. He doesn't care. What he also knows is that that song is eternal. Living on a Prayer finds new ears in every generation. And no matter what kind of music you're into, that's one of those songs that's just flat out undeniable. It is inarguably one of the great rock songs of the 1980s. Inarguably one of the great rock songs of any generation. You want to put a State Farm commercial to it? Man, go for it, John. You've earned the right to do whatever you want with that one.
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1: This is J.B. Akers, one of your Kanawha County delegates. 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Akers for West Virginia.
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0: tree. Steve Miller Band with the Joker on Steve Gorman Rocks. We're listening to a lot of the new Paul McCartney record on the show tonight, The Boys of Dungeon Lane. I'm going to tell you right now, it's fantastic. The old man still has some tricks up his sleeve. We're going to get into another one from McCartney after this from Cheap Trick.
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0: Cheap Trick with Dream Police. The members of Cheap Trick, all card-carrying Beatles fans. Did you know Rick Nielsen played on the last John Lennon album? John Lennon's songwriting partner in the Beatles, Paul McCartney, has released a new album today, The Boys of Dungeon Lane. And one of the new songs, as Paul himself says, it's a love song, a rocker, pretty straightforward. Paul McCartney has written hundreds and hundreds and hundreds of songs that we've never even heard. Think about that. For every song of his you know, there's probably three or four that he was working on that he just never could quite get it right. He is the writer's writer, the most successful songwriter in the history of recorded music. And he's still churning them out. Here's Paul McCartney's newest, Come Inside.
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0: It's time for Questionable Wisdom on Steve Gorman Rocks. Here's April Rose with tonight's question.
1: 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Now, John's new girlfriend cannot stand the fact that John has friends that are girls.
2: Oh, my.
1: Yeah, so whenever John gets a text from a girl, his girlfriend gets upset and asks him to get rid of his female friends because it makes her uncomfortable. Now, here's the thing. John doesn't really have a lot of close guy friends, and he doesn't know what to do. Steve, what do you think?
2: Oh, man. I mean, it's the same old story. John, buddy, somebody who comes in and asks you to eliminate friends you already have from your life to make them comfortable, that should be the last conversation you have with that person. That is a toxic human being. I'm not saying she's intentionally toxic, but that's just as disrespectful as anything could possibly be. Hey, these friendships you've established over years, the people you trust and the people that know you the closest, get rid of them. I mean, that's crazy. I can see devil horns coming out of that woman's head. Now, you gotta save yourself, John. Sorry, bro. Say goodbye ASAP.
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0: Yeah, we're done with commercials too. Let's get back to the show. This is Steve Gorman Rocks.

0: Plush from Stone Temple Pilots on Steve Gorman Rocks, San Diego band Stone Temple Pilots, but the DeLeo brothers, guitarist Dean and bassist Robert, came from New Jersey originally. Those guys were earning their stripes in cover bands on the Jersey Shore when they were kids, headed to the West Coast, found a great drummer, found a great singer, and then the rest was history. But like so many musicians, like I said, they didn't start writing their own music. They started rocking all the covers. They were in great bar bands, learning songs night in, night out, learning on the fly how to actually perform, giving people what they want, filing it all away. So when it was time to write their own songs and get their own record deal, safe to say they were more than ready.
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0: I need a lover, John Mellencamp on Steve Gorman Rocks. John Mellencamp, famously known for being forced to add cougar to his name to like sex him up a little bit. Steve, what, did anyone ever ask you or did you ever think about changing your name to kind of make you sound cooler than you are?
1: No, not at all. The good thing I had going for me was I was the drummer in a band, and drummers, it's like in a 5-piece band, it's like if anyone's going to have a normal name, it can be the drummer. But I was in a band with a singer named Chris Robinson. That's as bland, vanilla, normal guy name as it gets. So
0: is that really his name?
1: What, did you think that was a stage name? It's like calling yourself John Smith.
0: I don't know. It sounds like it could be a stage name. It's kind of cool.
1: No, you know a million guys named Chris. Robinson's a very popular surname in America. If he wasn't thinking of changing his name, then there's no reason on earth I was going to do that.
0: Or it would be amazing if you did.
1: Well, the name I always wanted was already taken, and that was there was a guy in the 60s named Mars Bonfire, and I always loved that name.
0: Is that like a real name?
1: Yeah, it was his, well, he gave it to himself. Yeah, he wasn't,
0: yeah,
1: his parents
0: right?
1: didn't say, let's name him Mars.
0: I
1: Mr.
0: love
1: and
0: it,
1: Mrs.
0: though.
1: Bonfire. Yeah, that wasn't how that worked.
0: That's great. Steve, there's still time. I can call you whatever you want.
1: Okay, how about Johnny Quest? I'm just going to steal it.
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2: Steve Gorman Sports. OKC fans, Spurs fans, I don't know what to tell you. I've been wrong about this series from the jump. Victor Wembanyama last night strikes back, and now we have three wins apiece. Everybody in the world thought this series would go six games, maybe seven. And now that it's gone seven, nobody can say they thought it would go this way. So many games decided by double digits. These teams are very closely matched, but one team or another seems to pull away and throttle the other. Last night, Wemby, 28 points, 10 rebounds, 3 blocks, and he was shooting threes. He was leveraging those deep balls that he had shot to create open paths to the basket. On defense, again, only 3 blocks, but he affected countless shots. Basically, it comes down to this. If OKC finds Victor Wembanyama to be a little bit flat-footed early in the game, if he has one of his quote-unquote off nights, they're going to win this series in seven. If Victor Wembanyama in Game 7 just happens to have a great game, I think it's the Spurs. It's a coin toss. All I can say is I can't wait for tomorrow night. Game 7, bring it on.
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0: Kiss with the first song that really made them rock and roll all night from the 1975 double live album Alive on Steve Gorman Rocks. What song made Pink Floyd? Take your pick. 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
1: 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On this day, back in 1983, metal had a bit of a coming out party at the U.S. Festival in San Bernardino, California. It was a four-day fest bankrolled by one of Apple's founders, Steve Wozniak. Now, the fest had different themes for each day, but on this day, May 29th, it was known as Heavy Metal Day, and it just blew every other day away. Let's see, you got Van Halen, Judas Priest, Ozzy, Quiet Riot, Scorpions, and Motley Crue all in the same lineup. 375,000 people packed in for Heavy Metal Day, beating out New Wave Day, Country Day, and even Rock Day. I mean, clearly, heavy metal had a huge pull in 1983. Can you imagine being at that show? Okay, now I'm jealous if you were. That's your Classic Rock Rewind. I'm April Rose, and this is Steve Gorman Rocks. 90-

0: Van Halen Ain't Talking About Love on Steve Gorman Rocks. I was a new wave kid and a punk kid, and Van Halen was neither. So I wouldn't admit in 1978 and 1979 how much I loved their first album. My brother had it on cassette tape, and I would listen over and over and over to Van Halen 1. And the song we just heard, Ain't Talking About Love, always, from the first time I ever heard it, that was my favorite. That's the one I couldn't get enough of. I would play it, stop, hit the rewind button, and I knew exactly within a second or two how long to rewind, to hit stop, and then hit play again. I was standing there in my basement holding a tennis racket as if it were a guitar, pretending to be Eddie Van Halen over and over and over and over. And by the time you're a seventh grader, maybe you're too old for air guitar on a tennis racket, but not me. No, sir. I was going to town on that song. And I'd get around to the whole rest of the record, of course. But man, I could not listen to that album straight through without at least three passes of Ain't Talking About Love. Every time it comes on the show here, I get all fired up all over again.
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0: Europe with the final countdown on Steve Gorman Rocks. It's the final night of the week. It's the final night of the month for us on Steve Gorman Rocks. This September, September 9th, in fact, 2026 will be our 7th anniversary. Whoo, baby. Steve Gorman Rocks hit the airwaves about 6 or 7 months before the pandemic changed the world and changed the way we lived and shape-shifted everything in real time. And surviving that first year of COVID as a radio show was not easy. But one thing we had going for us was you. Our audience checked us out night in and night out. And all of our stations reported, hey, man, people are digging it. It's working. Just stay the course. We got through it in no small part because you were here with us every night. I don't say it often enough. Thank you so much. If you weren't here, we wouldn't be here.
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0: Ozzy, Crazy Train on Steve Gorman Rocks, the first single of his solo career, the one that started it all off. We still have, in the final hour of the night, The Police, Skynyrd, The Who, Led Zeppelin, Jimi Hendrix. Good God, y'all. That's what I call a top-notch hour of music. Oh, did I mention Pearl Jam? Here's Daughter.
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0: Steve Gorman Rocks. 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
1: It is May the 29th. We're going to look back for some music history.
2: Oh, yeah. I'm strapped in, Steve. Let's go.
1: On this day in 1977, Elvis Presley was playing a gig in Baltimore, Maryland, and he walked off the stage right in the middle of the show. It was the first time in his career he had ever done that, except when he was, like, legitimately ill and had to be hospitalized. There was no explanation, but it was pretty clear to people paying attention. This might be near the end, and it was, because he was gone less than 3 months later.
2: Ooh, but still worth it to see him. I'd pay full price to just see Elvis walk across the stage and do nothing else.
1: Well, that's what people in Baltimore saw that night. On this day in 1971, the Rolling Stones had the very rare feat. They had the number one

0: Heard it as a kid. Mm-hmm. That's when I realized I will always hate the Beach Boys. And finally, on this day in 1962, Ray Charles won a Grammy for Best Rhythm and Blues Recording for Hit the Road, Jack, a song Ooh. That is as badass today as it was in 1962. Get after it, Ray.
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0: Lynyrd Skynyrd, Simple Man on Steve Gorman Rocks. We are playing some songs from the new Paul McCartney album, The Boys of Dungeon Lane. It was released today. It's his 18th solo studio album. It's top notch. I kid you not, really great album. Check it out. We're going to give you a couple more tunes, but first, The Who behind Blue Eyes.
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0: Steve Gorman Rocks. We're listening to several songs tonight from the new album from Paul McCartney, The Boys of Dungeon Lane, his 18th solo studio album. This next song, it's called Home to Us. A very familiar drummer by the name of Ringo Starr on the kit. Paul talked about he and his producer Andrew Watt thinking about using some tracks Ringo had laid down and turning them into this song.
1: I said to Andrew, I said, what about that Ringo drumming? I haven't heard it. So he got it out and we started listening to it. And I said, what we should do, we should make a track. This is what he expected. We'll make a track. And we send it to Ringo and said, it all worked out, you know. So we did. So this is all done totally with Ringo in mind. So in writing the song, I'm talking about, you know, where we came from, in common with a lot of people. You come from nothing and you build yourself up, kind of thing. And Ringo was the one who came from most nothing in the Beatles. John was the poshest, and me and George were sort of in the middle from Speak, but Ringo was from the Dingle, and that was well art. He said he used to get mugged coming home because he worked.
0: Paul McCartney talking about Ringo Starr as a drummer and the Beatles themselves. You come from nothing, you build yourself up. Nobody built themselves up quite like the Beatles did. This is a new tune from the new album, Home to Us.
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0: Paul McCartney, Home to Us on Steve Gorman Rocks from the new album, The Boys of Dungeon Lane. McCartney's talking about a song he wrote called Life Can Be Hard. And he makes a pretty simple point that if you're not a songwriter, you probably never think about. I've never thought about it like this. He's like, well, what do you write about?
1: So this next song is like very much a memory song for me. I was doing an interview yesterday thinking, well, songwriters, you know, and writers in general, so what else can you draw on besides the past? I mean, you can do the present, but still a lot of the past in that. So anyway, this is the past. You know, it's just a lot of memories of Liverpool for me. And that involves a little bit in the middle about John, Forthland Road, which is where a street I used to live in. And this is where the title of the album, which is Boys of Dungeon Lane, came from. Because Dungeon Lane is a place near where I used to live. I used to live in a place called Speak, which is, you know, working class.
0: Four boys from Liverpool, England, somehow wound up being the greatest band of all time, the biggest band of all time, the Beatles. Paul McCartney's new album out today, The Boys of Dungeon Lane. This is Life Can Be Hard.

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0: Jimi Hendrix, Voodoo Child on Steve Gorman Rocks. That's going to do it for a Friday night. April, that's going to do it for the week, for crying out loud. When we next return to these airwaves, it will be the month of June.
1: Which I feel like is officially summer. Like, I don't know what day official summer began, but it feels like the J month of June.
0: I always say that. Summer is June 1st to August 31st. Right? I don't care about the moon and the solstice and the longest day of the year. Whatever. June, July, and August, that's summer. September is the fall. May is the spring. Can we just agree to agree on this?
1: Yes. Get your bikinis out. Summer is starting.
0: I have got 3 new bikinis for this season, and I can't wait to show them off for you.
1: I can't wait to see them.
0: We're back Monday night to kick off the month of June with 5 hours of great music. We'll talk to you then.
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0: 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We'll play
1: you. This is J.B. Akers, one of your Kanawha County delegates. 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Akers for West Virginia.
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I woke last night to the sound of thunder. How far off, I sat and wondered. Started humming a song from 1962. Ain't it funny how the night moves?

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Foreigner on 98.7, the Mountain. A good Saturday morning to you, animal climbing in and on. I know, we're up here. Here we go. I got to go get some coffee. Thanks for being here. Moving you through 50 minutes of rock every hour. You can tell I need some coffee. Right now it's Boston on 98.7, the Mountain. Morning. Let's do this day.

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Going to be a first class day today, man. Sun and clouds, nice temp too, high near 82 degrees. Yeah, same for tomorrow and same for most of the week. We're actually catching a break for a first time in a long time.

0: classic rock. It's what we do here at 98.7 The Mountain, 24/7, man. It's our thing. Hey, don't forget, coming up Thursday, it's going to be a good one. Thirsty Thursday, starting at 6 o'clock over at Fife Street Brewing Company, right across from Slack Plaza in Charleston. Looking forward to seeing you there for a great night of food, also drinks, and your chance to win some cool stuff, too, including limited edition pressings of some Mountain merch. We'll have gift certificates, flowers from Arts Flowers. It's a good reason to get out and join your friends, man. 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Thursday, let's do it. Get together. Fife Street Brewing. You, me, your friends, for a good time. 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

0: Hard to believe he is gone. Brad Arnold of Three Doors Down on 98.7 The Mountain. A year ago, he made his post on Facebook page, his last post, where they discovered he had stage 4 cancer. He was going to give it his best shot, and unfortunately did not survive. However, his music lives on here at 98.7 The Mountain. Glad to have you here this morning. 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

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You are going to love this day and tomorrow and the next few days for sure. Sunshine and clouds, high right around 80 degrees. Thank goodness. 58 degrees now currently at the Capital Market. 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

0: Pat Benatar on 98.7 The Mountain, also known as Patricia in her early years. Animal with you. 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
5: 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This is J.B. 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Thank you again for your vote. 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

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That's plans for dinner at the moment. 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

Yes, on 98.7 The Mountain, wild and wonderful classic rock. A bit past 8 o'clock now, Animal with you. And you know, the schools are rolling things up for summer. Unfortunately, though, West Virginia kids, a lot of them rely on school meals. So when schools shut down, the meals also get shut down. 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

Metallica's version of Turn the Page on 98.7 The Mountain. Steve Animal in the Rock and Roll Electric Chair this morning. Thanks for being here. 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They do signs, banners, vehicle, and truck wraps too. Head on over to eastcoasttees.com or their Facebook page and see what they can do for you. Man, if they brought us the weather today, they rock. Today going near 80, 82 for the day tomorrow. We're going to see sun and clouds for the next week, which is pretty awesome. No rain expected at all. Currently 59 degrees out at Southridge, still rolling through 50 minutes of rock every hour. Here's Ozzy now on the mountain. Woohoo!

0: 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Yesterday, we gave away Sheryl Crow's Tuesday Night Music Club album. Coming up this Friday, you have a chance to get My Chemical Romance's Danger Days album, The True Lives of the Fabulous Killjoys. It's up for grabs coming up this Friday. It's Free Vinyl Fridays here only.
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3: This is J.B. 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This is J.B. 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

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We're going to do it again coming up this Thursday. 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

0: on 98.7 The Mountain. It's going to be a green day coming up on Monday as it is the return of my random crap prize closet raid. You never know what you're going to get. I do know that somebody is going to end up with something very cool. So be listening. It could be something you give to somebody else, but this you might actually want to keep. Random crap for you, for me, Animal, here only on 98.7 The Mountain. There's good stuff in there, too. I promise. I've got Rick Derringer standing by. Well,
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Yeah, I talk for a living. Animal with you, cranking up the rock now. It's Stevie Ray on 98.7.

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Guns N' Roses on 98.7 The Mountain. I'm in this new studio, and they put a limiter on my speakers, man. I can't blow them out like the old days. So. Damn technology. Animal with you out and about. You're going to love today. High going near 82. Same for tomorrow, Monday, Tuesday, Wednesday, and Thursday. We're supposed to get a break from all the crappy rain we've had. So get out and enjoy it for sure. 61 degrees now down at Haddad Riverfront Park. Let's crank things up and keep them rolling. It's Billy Squire moving us through 50 minutes of rock and roll here on 98.7.

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0: The Police on 98.7 The Mountain, Wild and Wonderful Classic Rock. Father's Day is just around the corner, June 21st. We're a few weeks away. However, do you have an idea what to get Dad? How about cash? Dads like cash. 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
1: 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Akers, one of your Kanawha County delegates. 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

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Don't forget, Friday mornings, 8:35, I do this little thing called my weekend field guide for you. It's a reason to get out of the house, go do some stuff, see some shows, maybe some music. Don't forget, Diamond Dave will be at the Paws and Pistons car show this morning starting at 10 o'clock out in Winfield off Winfield Road for the Putnam County Animal Shelter fundraiser. It's at 12448 Winfield Road. You can't miss it. There'll be a ton of cars, lots of good things happening out there today, doing some good for the neighborhood and keeping you in the know on good stuff happening in and around the region. 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

0: Put on the knee pads and lick it up. It's Kiss on 98.7 The Mountain. Well, that is just about it for me, Animal. I am up and out. Have yourself a large day. Hopefully you have an awesome weekend, man. It's going to be a good one for sure. And don't forget, back on Monday. I know I'm talking about Monday, but Jeff brings you a full hour of nothing but 80s rock, fed by Shuckers off Old Main Street in St. Albans. More than just seafood, as they were voted best seafood restaurant in the Valley 3 years running, but they do burgers, wings, steaks, pizzas, caterings. Plan on hanging out there this evening, so maybe I'll catch you if you're out and about. Otherwise, I will talk to you Monday morning, as always. Let's see what else is going on this weekend. Festival happening Sunday night, 7 o'clock. My buddy Charlie Kendall brings us Metal Shop, a full hour of really some rock and kick-ass tunes. So don't miss out on that. Sunday night, 7 o'clock. It's Metal Shop here on the Mountain. We'll roll out Lenny Kravitz. Jeff will be in at 10. I've got Rat and the Sweet coming for you past that.
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97 of the Mountain, wild and wonderful classic rock. Jeff with you. Good Saturday morning. Music coming up from Brian Adams. We'll do some STP coming up after Georgia Satellites. 98.7 The Mountain.

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1: 98.7 The Mountain, wild and wonderful classic rock. Jeff here. We're going to help out some West Virginia kids coming up on Thursday, June 4th. I will tell you all about that next. We have John Mellencamp on the way next as well. REM right now, 98.7 The Mountain.

0: 98.7 The Mountain, wild and wonderful classic rock with Brian Adams. Cuts Like a Knife. Jeff with you. Foreigner is next. Feels like the first time. Well, two-thirds of West Virginia kids rely on school meals for their food. But, you know, summer is here. School is out. And a lot of those meals disappear for a lot of kids in the area. So coming up Thursday, June 4th, help us fill the gap during the Drop Your Snacks drive-through right here at the Mountain Studios. 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
1: 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Akers for West Virginia.
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0: 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Motley Crue, same old situation. Jeff here, Soundgarden next. 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

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We'll do some Fleetwood Mac next. 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

0: 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Jeff here, Stevie Nicks next with Edge of 17. 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He gives you a rundown of all the local events, all the live music in the area, all the stuff worth checking out. Steve will give you...
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Jeff here. And some good, great music lined up this hour. Asia is on the way. We have Scorpions coming up next. Tom Petty and the Heartbreakers right now. 98.7 The Mountain.

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Jeff here. If you love the decade of the 80s, we have something special for you every weekday. I'll tell you about it next. Guns N' Roses coming up. And this is Journey, 98.7 The Mountain.

0: 98.7 The Mountain, wild and wonderful classic rock with Asia. Heat of the moment, Jeff with you. Lynyrd Skynyrd coming up next with Simple Man. Every weekday from noon to 1, join me as we head back into arguably one of the greatest decades in rock history, the 80s. It's Appetite for the 80s, every weekday from noon to 1, fed by Shuckers, Old Main Street in St. Albans, and it's something that we love to do. We head back into the me generation.
1: This is J.B. Akers, one of your Kanawha County delegates. Thank you to everyone.

0: 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Akers for West Virginia.
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0: 98.7 The Mountain, wild and wonderful classic rock, AC/DC, and Touch Too Much. Jeff here. Black Crowes coming up next with Twice as Hard. And Steve Animal back in the chair Monday morning. Every weekday morning, he gives you an opportunity to win free breakfast from Tudors. And not only that, but Steve...
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Jeff here, music on the way from Red Rider. And we'll do Heart coming up next. George Thorogood right now, 98.7 The Mountain.

98.7 The Mountain, wild and wonderful classic rock. Jeff here, and Steve Animal is going to give you a chance to win some random crap coming up Monday morning. I'll tell you about that next. Jay Giles Band coming up. Foo Fighters right now. 98.7 The Mountain.

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0: 98.7 The Mountain, wild and wonderful classic rock. Red Rider and Lunatic Fringe. Jeff here, you two next. I still haven't found what I'm looking for. Steve Animal is cracking open the Mountain's prize closet every Monday morning. He does this at 7:50. And no one, including Steve, has no idea what he's going to drag out of there and give you an opportunity to win. It's Steve Animal's Random Crap Prize Closet Raid. You could win literally anything. Old promo stuff, something useful, something completely questionable, something that might or might not be legal. We're not really sure, but find out Monday mornings.
1: This is J.B. Akers, one of your Kanawha County delegates. 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I'll always fight for common sense policies that allow our children and grandchildren to stay right here at home to live and work. Jobs, infrastructure, and schools. That's what matters most. This is J.B. Akers. Thank you again for your vote. It's an honor to represent you. Paid for by J.B. Akers for West Virginia.
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Jeff here, and we've got a great way to wrap up the weekend tomorrow night. 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

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Jeff here. We're going to be helping out the kids coming up on Thursday. I'll tell you about that next. Fabulous T-Birds coming up. Joan Jett and the Blackhearts right now. 98.7 The Mountain.

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0: Top of the Mountain, Wild and Wonderful, classic rock with the Cars and Let's Go. Jeff here, Sticks next, Renegade. Thursday, right here at the Mountain Studios, it's the Drop Your Snacks drive-through as we're going to help the kids in the area who are going to be going out, going without school meals for the summer. We're going to help them out with some non-perishable snacks. If you can drop some of those by, we're going to get a nice collection together. If you have cash or check donations you'd like to make, we're going to be doing that as well. Thursday, June 4th, right here.
1: This is J.B. Akers, one of your Kanawha County delegates. 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This is J.B. 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Akers for West Virginia.
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0: 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That's wrapping it up for me. I'm back Monday morning at 10 a.m. We'll have Appetite for the 80s. From noon till 1, fed by...
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1: 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We're proud to live here, too.

That is Steve Miller Band with Taking It the Money and Run, 98.7 The Mountain. What a wonderful classic rock, Shockley coming at you in an absolutely gorgeous day today. If you have not had an opportunity to get out and about, I strongly urge you to do so. I just returned from the Paws and Pistons car show that is over in Winfield, 12448 Winfield Road in Winfield, West Virginia. Great cause. It's a fundraiser for the animal shelter there, and you can adopt dogs, adopt cats, and check out some awesome vehicles. And I'm sure there's still going to be some folks out there for a little while. So if you're in the Winfield area, make sure you check that out. On Zoo, we have Mr. Steve Earle. We have Motley Crue. Right now, though, it's Pearl Jam on the Mountain.

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0: That is Steve Earle, Copperhead Road, 9870 Mounts in Shockley here. Drop your snacks. Please come by here. It is a, it's really for a great cause, man. Thursday, what is the date next Thursday? June 4th? Well, it's next Thursday, whatever that day is. You can come by here, 1111 Virginia Street, and drop your snacks. It's basically 2/3 of kids in West Virginia, they rely on school meals for nutrition. And whenever summer hits, they don't have that nutrition. And so we are trying to do our part in helping out the community. So it's Drop Your Snacks, the Charleston Dirty Birds, they are helping out. Union Mission is also helping out. And you can help out by bringing your snacks, your...
1: This is J.B. Akers, one of your Kanawha County delegates. 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This is J.B. Akers. Thank you again for your vote. 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Akers for West Virginia.
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That is Simple Minds. Don't You Forget About Me, 98.7. The Mountain, Shockley here in your future. I see Eddie Money. I see Guns N' Roses. Also, Temple of the Dog on the way. Right now, it is Genesis on the Mountain.

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0: That is Eddie Money with Baby Hold On and 98.7 The Mountain. And this Thursday, 5th Street Brewing Company, Steve Animal will be there beginning at 6 in the p.m. for Thirsty Thursday once again. 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

0: That is REO Speedwagon, Take It on the Run, 98.7 The Mountain. What a wonderful classic rock. Shockley, glad to be here on such an absolutely gorgeous Saturday. I hope to be out and about in it as often as possible. Had a great time at the car show, myself and Dave Allen down in Winfield. And let's do it all over again. Next week, we will be doing a car show as well. I don't know if Dave is going to be there, but you can check us out. 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

0: That is the Scorpions with Rocky Like a Hurricane on 98.7 The Mountain. 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

That is a song about a car, and it is not Red Barchetta. It is Panama. 9870 Mountain. What a wonderful classic rock. Shockley here from the Tractor Pro Studios with Blue Oyster Cult.

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0: That is Kiss calling Dr. Love, 98.70 Mountain, what a wonderful classic rock. 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
1: This is J.B. 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

0: 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That is where Led Zeppelin stole that song from.
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Rock and roll. Yeah, it's definitely on my list. Boston, More Than a Feeling on 98.7 The Mountain. Shockley here. And if you'd like to help us fill the gap for folks in West Virginia. Two-thirds of West Virginia kids rely on school meals. And when summer starts, those meals disappear because there's no school in the summertime. And Thursday here at The Mountain, 1111 Virginia Street East, to be more specific, we are holding a Drop Your Snacks drive-thru. 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On the way, we have Genesis, we have Guns N' Roses, we have The Cult. Right now, it is Journey.

0: That is Genesis with That's All on 98.7 The Mountain. 5 Street Brewing Company. 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

0: That is Bon Jovi, Living on a Prayer, down 870 Mountain. What a wonderful classic rock. Shockley here. Thank you so much for tuning into my show. I'm going to go outside and try to enjoy this beautiful Saturday. 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
3: 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Akers for West Virginia.
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